0: his dream, his desire, his most intimate of intimates.
1: And from what I'm looking at, intimate is the stud muffin's middle name. So tell me, my man, you nervous in the service?
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If you ride along with your mama, ready at 5 to 7, I'll be your voice, you know? And I'll be hot on the trail of the sexiest man, demon.

I've seen things you people wouldn't believe. Attack ships on fire off the shore of Orion. I watched sea beams glitter in the dark near 10,000 gates. All those moments will be lost in time.

Thank you so much. Chip Crawford. Jamal Nichols on bass. Emmanuel Harold on drums. Tivon Pennicott on saxophone. Yes, indeed. Wow. Thank you so much, Berlin. I really appreciate you. We're going to do some music from Water, Be Good, Liquid Spirit, and a few tunes from the new record, Take Me to the Alley. But right now, let's go to the streets of Harlem. This one's On My Way to Harlem.

Thank you so kindly. This next song is the title track of the new record, Take Me to the Alley. It's about those maybe forgotten places, the back streets, the lonely places, those places that need elevation and illumination. And it's about the people that live there. Take me to the alley.

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There's some people down the way that's thirsty, so let the liquid spirit free. The folk are thirsty, cause a man's a natural hand. Watch what happens when the people catch wind. The water gets in the banks of hard dry land. Clap your hands now.

Thank you so much. Chip Crawford on piano. Jamal Nichols on bass. Emmanuel Harold on drums. Tavon Pinnicott on saxophone.

Peace and love, y'all. Thank you so much. Tim Crawford, Jamal Nichols, Emmanuel Harold, Timon Pennycock.

you so much. Once again, Chip Crawford, Jamal Nichols, Emmanuel Harrell, Tavon Pendergast. We got one more for you.